Let me talk. I guess I'm trying to do all that I want and miss with the attitude. If not, you gonna miss that. Ain't nobody got time for that. Ain't nobody got the shine like that. Okay, wait. Ain't nobody got the mind like that. I'm too attached. I'm too side Budapest. Yeah, who the guest? The kid they are rude against would be up in this bitch right now.

And I seen it time and time again. New season had to stretch. Warmed up, now I ain't stressing. Post EP got depressed. So I pay that price. Got me on every bet. What they do, I do it best. Don't play me like that. Nah, don't play me like that.